on the weekends. I was always trying to turn you around, but if you wanna take it further, I could stick around. I never ever wanted friends with benefits for the weekends. I was always trying to turn you around.

0: Greetings, this is Marlon Rudette, and you're listening to RPR 1.
1: If love was a word, I don't understand. The simplest sound.